0: Mario Lopez.
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1: That's
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1: That's the weirdest part.
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1: Hey, you're on with Mario and Courtney Lopez. Well, apparently a lot of parents are stalkers. Yeah, turns out mom and dad are watching long after their kids move out. A recent national poll found phone tracking is following many kids well into adulthood. Over half of parents track the location of adult children between the ages of 18 and 25. I know parents that still do. Most say they do it for safety or emergencies. Nearly one in four parents who track their adult kids say checking the app makes them anxious. Experts warn that constant tracking can also get in the way of young adults learning to manage their own lives. I'm okay with having the Life 360 and knowing where my adult children are.
2: Yeah.
1: I don't think it hurts them to manage their own lives if you're not reaching out.
2: Yeah, of course.
1: You're still letting them do everything.
2: Yeah, you're not like watching it and then calling going, hey, don't cross that street.
1: Right.
2: Like that would be a problem.
1: Right. That's too much.
2: But I think that like if you just have your location shared with your parents and they like, you know, occasionally check in to see where you are or whatever, so what?
1: Yeah, it's not a big deal.
2: It's peace of mind for them.
1: Exactly.
0: Mario Lopez will be right back.
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16: Fox News, I'm Angelo Bavaro. President Trump made the case for tariffs during a rally at a Mack Trucks plant in Pennsylvania.
17: How don't you pay a tariff? You build your factory here and you hire American workers. It's quite simple, actually.
16: President Trump is trying to reverse polling that shows a majority of voters disapprove of his handling of the economy and tariff policies. Fox's Jared Halpern. The Senate passed a war powers resolution blocking further military action in Iran. It's a measure seen as largely symbolic. Senate Minority Leader Chuck Schumer.
18: This war is disgusting and we hate it and it should be ended immediately.
16: The Trump administration is keeping military forces in the Middle East. That's despite lifting a naval blockade and launching a 60-day negotiating period aimed at securing a long-term agreement. 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
20: Your VermilionCountyFirst.com weather forecast for this evening calls for partly cloudy skies with the low temperature down to about 55 degrees in the overnight. Tomorrow looks like we're going to have a mostly sunny day, high up around 80 in the afternoon. As we get into Wednesday evening, chance of rain and thunderstorms rolling into the area with the low down to 63. And finally, Thursday, once again, chance of rain and thunderstorms high up around 82.
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0: 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Love hearing from you, so please hit us up. Questions, comments, whatever you got. A few more songs. I'm going to dig into our mentions to see what's on your mind. That's coming up next.
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0: You're on Mario Courtney Lopez. Get to your comments. What'd you find?
1: This is from GZ321, and they said, man, when the cumbias start to hit and they slowly roll into Norteños, a little country music, and then back to some cumbias. Fam, that's when you know it's a killer playlist. Hey. I don't know what accent I...
0: That was good. That was good. And you know what? I totally understood what GZ321 means. Your cumbias get you going, and then Norteños get you really taking the party next level.
2: Define these.
0: Cumbias are like Mexican salsa music. Okay. So it gets kind of everybody out there. And Norteños are like the mariachi kind of really heavy drinking music. So now the men are into it.
2: Okay.
0: And you get a little country. So you start line dancing and you get back to some cumbias to get the ladies back out there. And that's when it's a killer playlist. Usually at Latin type of parties.
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16: Fox News, I'm Tom Rigotti. We now know who has the inside track to be the next governor of South Carolina. Alan Wilson defeated Lieutenant Governor Pamela Yvette for the GOP nomination. Trump backed a vet in the closing days of the campaign, but then said he supported both candidates. Meanwhile, President Trump is pushing his own election priorities with Congress ahead of the midterms.
2: President Trump fixated on a singular goal.
17: We have to pass the Save America Act, which is voter ID, which is proof of citizenship.
2: But he's not getting his way. The president is exasperated at the Senate struggling to approve the bill.
16: It's Fox's Chad Pergam, a legal setback for the Trump administration when it comes to enforcing immigration law.
18: A federal judge in California issuing a nationwide injunction blocking immigration and customs enforcement officials from arresting individuals suspected of being in the U.S. illegally at or near immigration courthouses.
16: Fox's Kristen Goodwin, America's listening to Fox News.
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19: Your VermilionCountyFirst.com weather forecast for this evening calls for partly cloudy skies with the low temperature down to about 55 degrees in the overnight. Tomorrow looks like we're going to have a mostly sunny day, high up around 80 in the afternoon. As we get into Wednesday evening, chance of rain and thunderstorms rolling into the area with the low down to 63. And finally, Thursday, once again, chance of rain and thunderstorms, high up around 82.
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1: Music rolls on right after some quick health slash food buzz. Starbucks has a new ready-to-drink Starbucks coffee and protein beverage. That's giving me mixed signals right there. It contains 22 grams of complete protein. And since they're trying to pump us up, they're taking it a step further. They're launching a limited edition weighted vest. Wait, what? Starbucks? It was inspired by growing interest in weighted vests across social. It includes 5 pounds of customizable weights for resistance training and contains a dedicated pocket designed to hold, of course, a ready-to-drink Starbucks coffee and protein drink. The drink, again, has 22 grams of protein, and the vest is selling for $22. Wow.
2: Wow.
1: Starbucks is basically becoming Target.
3: Yeah, what are they doing?
1: What are they doing over there?
2: Listen, okay, you have a cup, you have a holder for the drink, but do you also have a pocket for my petite vanilla scones? Because if I'm exercising all at once, I need to work off those calories.
1: I don't like protein in my coffee. I'm going to tell you why. Because that's like having protein in your energy drink. It's just going to go right through you. Because you go
2: to the restaurant. Everything goes right through you.
3: Well, that's everything true. Does, yeah.
1: But even more so.
2: It's a different go-through.
1: Yes.
3: It's a different go-through.
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0: Fest here, getting close to the end of our radio fun. Just one last thing to get to, plus probably enough time to play a request or two before I get out of here. 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

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I'm Bolognese Francine Marconi. We get it, runners who are wearing shirts from your recent 5K. 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

0: seeing a Spyro die on this hill. Hey, it's Marconi. Sometimes I secretly hope someone will break into my apartment and steal all of my broccoli. I have a lot.
1: 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This Friday, it's the return of the area's favorite party band, 90s Daughter, featuring the students of the First Gig Rock and Roll Camp, celebrating their 15th year here in Danville. Tips from the outdoor bar will go to the United Way of Danville. Then don't forget, VRBC's Lunchbox Concert Series also continues this Friday at 11 a.m. with our friends from The Local, featuring music from Bonnie and Chris. 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

0: 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I don't know about you. I keep my panic room fully stocked with puppies, just in case.
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6: Fox News, I'm Chris DeMeo. The Senate approves a war powers resolution to block U.S. military action in Iran.
7: This war is disgusting, and we hate it, and it should be ended immediately.
6: Senate Minority Leader Chuck Schumer, it's the 10th time the Senate has tried to advance a war powers resolution, but this time more Republicans voted for the bill, expressing concerns about the war and the deal the president struck with Iran. President Trump, visiting a Mack Trucks facility in Macungie, Pennsylvania today, he says the administration's tariff policies are revitalizing manufacturing and bringing factories back.
8: All American roads will be filled with American trucks very shortly. Very few people are able to compete with us anymore. They used to rip us off. It was like we were a bunch of babies.
6: Democrats say the president hasn't done enough to fight inflation and make the country more affordable for working families. America's listening to Fox News.
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10: Your VermilionCountyFirst.com weather forecast for this evening calls for partly cloudy skies with the low temperature down to about 55 degrees in the overnight. Tomorrow looks like we're going to have a mostly sunny day, high up around 80 in the afternoon. As we get into Wednesday evening, chance of rain and thunderstorms rolling into the area with the low down to 63. And finally, Thursday, once again, chance of rain and thunderstorms high up around 82.
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0: Miley Cyrus, Flowers. 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

0: Hey, it's Marconi. 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Potato chips.
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3: News. I'm Sue Guzman. Three congressional candidates endorsed by Democratic Socialist Mayor Zohra Mamdani sweeping the primaries on Tuesday. South Carolina Attorney General Alan Wilson winning a runoff election, defeating Lieutenant Governor Pamela Evett. Earlier in the day, President Trump warned what could happen if Democrats take back control of Congress.
4: They voted against no tax on overtime, and if they got into office, you will have all of those taxes and all of that money that you're saving, including the big savings on Social Security. It's going to all be terminated. You're going to have to start paying it.
3: The Senate has, for the first time, approved a war powers resolution to block U.S. military action against Iran. More contradictions out of Tehran. United States and Iran disputing whether Tehran agreed to allow nuclear inspections. Both sides still working on a plan to reopen the Strait of Hormuz. 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
6: Your VermilionCountyFirst.com weather forecast currently calls for partly cloudy skies with a low temperature hovering around 55 degrees. Later on this morning, we're going to have a mostly sunny day ahead of us, high temperature up around 80 in the afternoon. As we get into Wednesday evening, chance of rain and thunderstorms with a low temperature down to 63 in the overnight. And finally, Thursday, chance of rain and thunderstorms once again, high near 82.
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0: on Trix featuring EJ, Audrey Nuna, and Ray Ami Golden. 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

0: 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I secretly hope sometimes that someone will break into my apartment and steal all of my broccoli. I have a lot.
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2: News. I'm Sue Guzman. NATO Secretary General Mark Rutte will meet with President Trump today to discuss Iran.
3: I think the president is doing exactly what is needed, degrading Iran's nuclear capability. Could you imagine if Iran would get its hands on the nuclear weapon?
2: Rutte with Fox's Brett Baer. He says he fully supports the president, calling Iran an exporter of chaos. Three congressional candidates endorsed by Democratic Socialist Mayor Zohra Mamdani sweeping the primaries Tuesday, including two who bested longtime Democratic incumbents. Earlier, President Trump warned what could happen if Democrats take back control of Congress.
4: They voted against no tax on overtime, and if they got into office, you will have all of those taxes and all of that money that you're saving, including the big savings on Social Security.
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6: Your VermilionCountyFirst.com weather forecast currently calls for partly cloudy skies with a low temperature hovering around 55 degrees. Later on this morning, we're going to have a mostly sunny day ahead of us, high temperature up around 80 in the afternoon. As we get into Wednesday evening, chance of rain and thunderstorms with a low temperature down to 63 in the overnight. And finally, Thursday, chance of rain and thunderstorms once again, high near 82.
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0: David Guetta, Teddy Swims, Tones and I, Gone, Gone, Gone. Hey, it's Marconi. I keep my panic room fully stocked with puppies. 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

0: Sienna Spiro, Die on This Hill on D102. Today's best music. The big show on a Wednesday morning. We're coming up on 522 and 56 degrees. We're on our way to a high of 81 today. And we're going to have increasing clouds today as well. Still going to have light winds, but a high temperature up to about 81. So going to be a nice day out there still. Got a chance of rain coming in the overnight hours, it looks like. Cloudy skies otherwise, 63 the low. And then for tomorrow, partly sunny, hit about 83 for a high temp. And then some more showers, thunderstorms coming in likely Thursday night in the overnight. 63 is going to be our low, and then more rain coming in for Friday as we hit about 78. And then Saturday, looking good right now, partly sunny, 83, rain coming in. Looks like late night, probably after midnight by the time some rain moves around. So hopefully that's good weather for Thunder over Lake Vermilion, the fireworks of the Naval Boat Club as we kind of get in a kickstart to our Independence Day celebration this coming Saturday, June 27th. It's fireworks and fun at the Naval Boat Club, kids activities, tasty food, cold drinks, ice cream, and even live music from Logan Kirby. He's going to be on stage at 6:30 on top of the boathouse. Fireworks are going to be at dusk. 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And it's all going to be happening this Saturday at the Danville Boat Club on Boat Club Road on Lake Vermilion. And more info at Facebook.com/Danville Boat Club. 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

0: Bruno Mars gonna risk it all on D102, today's best music. The big show at 5:35. We're at 57 degrees. We're on our way to a high temp today. Gonna be about 81. Looks like we got a little bit of cloud cover here this morning, but they said increasing clouds today. And looks like light wind still going to be out of the southwest. Tonight, some rain. The overnight hours down to 63. Tomorrow, partly sunny, 83 for a high. More rain coming back in Thursday night into Friday, unfortunately. But Saturday looking good for right now. Let's hope it stays that way. 7-day forecast, you can always get that at VermilionCountyFirst.com. Going to be playing Cheap Thrills Trivia just after 7 o'clock this morning. 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Chance to get in on a weekend prize pack drawing. 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And we'll announce that coming up just after 7 o'clock this morning. That will be given away on Friday morning, 8 o'clock hour. You can qualify for that drawing by playing Cheap Thrills Trivia. 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
1: Ed Sheeran, Shape of You, D102, today's best music. The big show, it is a Wednesday morning. We're coming up on 10 minutes till the top of the hour. And looks like we have increasing clouds today. Get to about 81 degrees for a high temp, 57 degrees right now. Georgetown Fair is going to be coming July 11th through the 18th at Georgetown Fairgrounds. 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And advanced tickets for their nightly armbands are on sale now. 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

0: 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The big show on a Wednesday morning, 6 o'clock, 57 degrees. On our way to a high temp, 81. Clouds will be on the increase today. More on the forecast, which includes a little rain tonight. Tell you about that in a moment after check of the national headlines from Fox News Radio. 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
1: 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Due to all the stormy weather of the last few weeks, the city of Danville will be making some temporary changes at Danville City Hall. Prior to Tuesday's City Council Public Services Committee meeting, Mayor Ricky Williams Jr. stated that due to various roof problems that have caused some water infiltration and mold, the city legal and inspections offices will be temporarily moving to the Public Works Building at 1155 East Voorhees. In addition, the city controller and account specialist will be relocating temporarily to a different first-floor location in the Danville Municipal Building at 17 West Main. Mayor Williams says it will probably take 4 to 6 weeks for contractors to arrive and about a week to do the necessary work to restore proper air circulation. The mayor says more information will be presented to the public once everyone gets resettled. Now, as far as how things are going for the long-term plans to move Danville City Hall across Main Street into the now city-owned Old National Bank Building, Mayor Williams says they are busily working on that as well.
2: Things are coming along well. We just had to finalize design so that we could make sure that we have as reasonable as possible of estimates for the final cost.
1: Mayor Williams says the actual move into the Old National Bank Building will probably happen in mid to late 2027. 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That's a press release from Project Success of Vermilion County. 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
8: News. I'm CJ Papa. Several high-profile primaries reshape political map ahead of November in New York. The progressive back candidates score big wins. Incoming Congressman Adriana Espiá defeated by Darylisa Avila Chevalier.
9: Fascism is on the rise. Trump is in office. And the odds, as always, are stacked against us.
8: And Congressman Dan Goldman Also primaried out by Brad Lander in South Carolina. Attorney General Alan Wilson captures the Republican runoff for governor. Now, President Trump heads to Capitol Hill later today for a meeting with Senate Republicans amid major disagreements. And NASDAQ futures are pointing to a rebound after a rough Tuesday and that sell-off. 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
10: 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Your Vermilion County First.com weather forecast calls for clouds to be on the increase throughout the day. A high temperature going to be right around 81. Should have a light wind out of the southwest throughout the day. Tonight, we are going to have cloudy skies, 50-50 chance of showers, thunderstorms in the overnight as we drop down to about 63. Partly sunny skies for Thursday. Should have a light wind throughout the day and a high temperature right around 83 degrees.

0: 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It is the big show, 6:21 Wednesday morning. Got a good start to the day. We're going to have increasing clouds, though. Get a high temperature, going to be right about 81 degrees. And then tonight, some rain moving in. Looks like clouds overnight otherwise, down to 63. Tomorrow, partly sunny, going to be about 83 for a high temp. So, get some nice warm weathers here. Finally, about the area where we would like to have that warm weather. Going to be back up in the 80s for some high temperatures. That's some more summertime weather, finally. But just got to get rid of some of that rain that comes in as often as it does. Think we've had enough of it. Can we just, like, give up for a while, please? All right. All right. Hey, Danville Dans are going to be back in action coming up Thursday and Friday, taking on Jackson. And we're going to have tickets to give away for some Danville Dans baseball during Cheap Throws Trivia today. Your chance to get some tickets so you can go see the Dans sometime this summer. They got games this month and next. And quite a few home games still yet to be able to see. So if you want to check out some Naval Dan's baseball, I'll have some tickets for you to win during Cheap Throws Trivia coming up a little bit later on this morning, just after 7 o'clock right here on The Big Show on D102.
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0: That comes from the new soundtrack for Toy Story 5. That is Taylor Swift, I Knew It, I Knew You on D102, today's best music. I'm Tommy B on a Wednesday morning. Of course, Toy Story, the big winner at the box office this past weekend. What was it? A little over $160 million, I think it pulled in the opening weekend. Second all-time animated movie right behind Incredibles 2 when that was released quite a few years back. That's the movie I'd like to see the next edition of, The Incredibles 3. I don't know about you. Anytime The Incredibles are on, one or two, either one of those movies, I am at the TV watching it. I love those movies. I don't know what it is about them. They're just fun. The animation is great. The storylines are fantastic. And I can't wait. I hope they bring out an Incredibles 3. I really do. But they better get into it here pretty soon because there is a demand for it. Just like they thought Toy Story 4 was going to be the last one. They brought another one out. I think we can do another Incredibles movie, can we? All right. Let's get to a check of local news. Steve Brandy is standing by in our Vermilion County First.com newsroom.
1: 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After taking in more than 800 public comments during various open houses around the city, Rockford-based developer Place Foundry has presented their latest draft of the Danville 2050 Comprehensive Plan to the City Council's Public Services Committee. The plan covers everything from safety and infrastructure to land use and development to transportation and housing and more. One point Place Foundry's David Sidney made during the presentation Tuesday evening was that despite Danville having dropped in population from over 42,000 to the 29,000 mark, plus now having 17,032 less occupied homes than 23 years ago, he does not see a reason to shrink the actual size of Danville. When Alderman Doug Arnes recently announced his candidacy for mayor next year, he mentioned a desire and need to make Danville smaller. Arnes says that while he realizes a developer coming up with a plan is unlikely to say that, he does agree that proper priorities is the key to the future.
2: We've lost the people. We've lost some of the locations that supported those people. And so I think instinctively, sure, we'd love to see it all get filled in, but that's, in my opinion, not realistic. So that's something we'll have to address.
1: Mayoral candidate Alderwoman Tricia Teague stated that she very much liked what she heard from Place Foundry and plans to explore the plan further, especially the part about attracting smaller size industry to Danville rather than larger size.
3: If it were going to come here, it would have been here already. We've been trying to attract large manufacturers since General Motors left, 25, 30 years ago. Small manufacturing, small business development, we can be a transportation hub relating to our rail. He didn't say that out loud, but that is in the presentation, and I'm really looking forward to taking a deeper dive into all of the information.
1: More on Tuesday evening's presentation on VermilionCountyFirst.com. I'm Steve Brandy.
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0: The weather forecast brought to you by The Beef House, just off I-74 near Covington, Indiana. 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Your VermilionCountyFirst.com weather forecast. Calls for clouds will be on the increase throughout the day. A high temperature going to be right around 81. Should have a light wind out of the southwest throughout the day. Tonight, we are going to have cloudy skies, 50-50 chance of showers, thunderstorms in the overnight as we drop down to about 63. Partly sunny skies for Thursday. Should have a light wind throughout the day. High temperature, right around 83 degrees.
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0: Today's best music, D102, streaming at VermilionCountyFirst.com, presented by Cabinet City Granite and Marble in Tilton. The big show at 650, we're at 60 degrees on the way to 81 for a high. Clouds are going to be an increase throughout the day. Some rain coming in tonight into the overnight. Tomorrow back to partly sunny skies, going to hit about 83 for a high temperature. United We Rock concert series Friday night. Let's hope we can get the rain out in time so that we can have 90s Daughter in the first gig, Rock Camp Kids. 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But it all starts at 6 o'clock at the Garden at 107. That's right next to BRBC in downtown Danville. Coming up, we got more Today's Best Music and news at the top of the hour from our VermilionCountyFirst.com newsroom. 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

0: 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It is the big show on a Wednesday morning, 60 degrees now. We're heading up to 81 for a high temperature and finding out who our D102 VIP of the day is. Today, our winner is Susan Barrick of Westville. 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
1: 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Due to all the stormy weather of the last few weeks, the city of Danville will be making some temporary changes at Danville City Hall. Prior to Tuesday's City Council Public Services Committee meeting, Mayor Ricky Williams Jr. stated that due to various roof problems that have caused some water infiltration and mold, the city legal and inspections offices will be temporarily moving to the Public Works building at 1155 East Voorhees. In addition, the city controller and account specialist will be relocating temporarily to a different first floor location in the Danville Municipal Building at 17 West Main. Mayor Williams says it will probably take 4 to 6 weeks for contractors to arrive and about a week to do the necessary work to restore proper air circulation. The mayor says more information will be presented to the public once everyone gets resettled. Now, as far as how things are going for the long-term plans to move Danville City Hall across Main Street into the now city-owned Old National Bank building, Mayor Williams says they are busily working on that as well.
2: Things are coming along well. We just had to finalize design so that we could make sure that we have as reasonable as possible of estimates for the final cost.
1: Mayor Williams says the actual move into the Old National Bank building will probably happen in mid to late 2027. 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That's a press release from Project Success of Vermilion County. 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
9: Fox News, I'm Gianna Gelosi. A socialist sweep in yesterday's primary elections in New York City. Congressman Adriano Espaillat, the chair of the Hispanic Congressional Caucus, lost his seat to Democratic Socialist Darielisa Avila Chevalier. In New York's 10th Congressional District, Mamdani-backed progressive leader Brad Lander ousted Congressman Dan Goldman, who was the lead prosecutor in Trump's first impeachment trial. And in New York's 7th Congressional District, another Democratic Socialist member, Claire Valdez, won the Democratic nomination. Fox's Madeline Rivera, the head of the International Atomic Energy Agency, says their inspectors will visit Iran's nuclear sites.
10: He said the priority remains locating the highly enriched uranium that is currently buried inside of Iranian territory. While the timeline is unclear, this statement shows while Iran says one thing publicly, there are clearer agreements behind the scenes.
9: Fox's Trey Yanks, America's listening to Fox News.
0: 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Your VermilionCountyFirst.com weather forecast calls for clouds to be on the increase throughout the day. A high temperature going to be right around 81. Should have a light wind out of the southwest throughout the day. Tonight, we are going to have cloudy skies, 50-50 chance of showers, thunderstorms in the overnight as we drop down to about 63. Partly sunny skies for Thursday. Should have a light wind throughout the day and a high temperature right around 83 degrees.
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0: Today's best music, D102, 7-Eleven on a Wednesday morning. We're at 62 degrees on our way to 81 for a high temp. Clouds going to be on the increase today. Should have a light wind as well, though. Chance of showers coming in late this evening into the overnight. We'll drop to 63 tomorrow, partly sunny, 83 degrees for a high temp. 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Caller 10 with the correct answer. Two entries in on the weekend prize peg drawing and automatically winning four tickets to Danville Dan's Baseball. Those are compliments of Budweiser. And we're also going to throw in a $25 gift card to Danville Gardens. That's all going to one winner today. Caller 10 with the correct answer at 217-442-3102. Those two entries in on the weekend prize peg drawing, by the way, that they also get. Give them a chance to win a $25 gift card to Rawhide Meat Company. And you ready for this? Four tickets for Holiday World and four tickets for Indiana Beach. Going to give it all to you on Friday if you win the weekend prize peg drawing. Call a 10 today. We'll get two entries in on that. And otherwise, we're playing at facebook.com/D102.Danville. There, put what you think the correct answer is as a comment to our post. That'll have today's question in it. You'll see it on our wall here in a moment. And if you are correct in your comment, have it posted prior to the answer being revealed on air. You could be one of up to five randomly selected qualifiers getting one entry piece in on that same weekend prize peg drawing. So big opportunities to win some prizes. All you have to do is know the answer to this Cheap Thrills trivia question. 26% of people have accidentally left this behind while on vacation. Oh, and when you do, you feel, I mean, you hate it. You're so mad because it's... It's tough to find the right one. And then when you do find it, you don't want to not have it. You got to have... Okay, I'm sorry. It's slightly vague, okay? Don't read too obvious into it. It's slightly vague. Slightly. What do you think the answer is? 217-442-3102. That's 217-442-3102. You can also answer at facebook.com/D102.Danville. It's on its way through cyberspace now to get on our wall. Once you see it there, put a comment to our post. And if you're correct and post in time, you could be a qualifier. Otherwise, 217-442-3102. 26% of people have accidentally left this behind while on vacation. Oh, and it's always your favorite when you do. What do you think it is? If you give me a call or on Facebook and have the correct answer, got a chance to get in on that weekend prize peg drawing big prizes from Holiday World, Indiana Beach, and Rawhide Meat Company.
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0: Harry Styles, American Girls, the Unit 2, today's best music. The Big Show on a Wednesday, coming up on 7:30, 63 degrees, going to 81 for a high temp. Folks, going to be a good-looking day. Got a lot of sunshine out there now, but clouds will be in the increase. Got some rain popping in tonight, but tomorrow back to partly sunny skies. We'll get more on our forecast in a bit. Right now, we are in the middle of playing
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0: 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If you're playing along with Cheap Thrills Trivia, call a 10 with the correct answer. 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Automatically going to win four tickets to Danville Dan's Baseball, compliments of Budweiser. And also a $25 gift card to Danville Gardens. All that going to one winner today. At 217-442-D102, call a 10 with the correct answer. Otherwise, you're playing at facebook.com/D102.danville. There, put what you think the correct answer is a comment to our post. And if in your comment you have the correct answer posted prior to the answer being revealed on air, you could be one of up to five randomly selected qualifiers getting one entry piece in on that same weekend prize pack drawing. Our question today, 26% of people have accidentally left this behind while on vacation. What do you think we're talking about? Let's go to the phone line. Somebody get a winner, even a two. Hi, who is this?
2: Margo,
0: good morning. How are you today?
2: Just fine. How are you?
0: Good. What do you think the answer is to that Cheap Thrills trivia question of mine?
2: Sunglasses?
0: Yeah, you always have your favorite one, and when you leave it behind, boy, are you mad at yourself for doing it, right?
2: Yeah, well, I can't wear sunglasses because I got glasses.
0: Well, I know mine would be a more expensive pair because then I would be leaving behind my prescription sunglasses, which are even worse because those are a lot more than a $20 pair at the grocery store, right?
2: Yes.
0: All right. Well, so now have you ever left things behind? Do you commonly do that when you're on a vacation? Do you find yourself occasionally leaving something behind? And what is it that you leave behind?
2: Yes, like phone chargers.
0: Yeah, I think that's kind of the common thing nowadays, isn't it?
2: Yes.
0: Yeah. I want to make sure I don't leave behind are the souvenirs I bought. I've spent good money on it, and then all of a sudden I leave something behind. It's like, oh, are you kidding me? And then I have to find it online just so I can say, hey, look what I bought.
2: Or like if we get a room with like a refrigerator in it, and then we buy a whole bunch of drinks and everything, so that way, and then we leave those behind by accident. So.
0: Well, sometimes you have to leave it behind because you can't take it with you is the problem. I like the refrigerators in the room. The problem is you always buy too much to put in it, and then you're done. It's like, oh, great, we got to drink all this stuff real quick, and then you're visiting the bathroom 18 times before you get on the plane, and that's not good. All right, Margo, we're going to set you up. Not only two entries in on the weekend prize pack drawing, I got a lot of great prizes for you from Danville Dan's and Danville Gardens, too.
2: Good. Thank you.
0: You're very welcome. So Margo's in on a weekend prize pack drawing. She's got her prizes as well with a chance to win some more. And I'm going to get up to five names on our Facebook page amongst correct answers that were posted prior to the answer being revealed on air. We'll get those to you coming up in a moment. Right now, we've got to get to a check of local news. Steve Brandy standing by in our Vermillion County First.com newsroom.
3: From the Vermillion County First.com news studios, I'm Steve Brandy. After taking in more than 800 public comments during various open houses around the city, Rockford-based developer Place Foundry has presented their latest draft of the Danville 2050 Comprehensive Plan to the City Council's Public Services Committee. The plan covers everything from safety and infrastructure to land use and development to transportation and housing and more. One point Place Foundry's David Sidney made during the presentation Tuesday evening was that despite Danville having dropped in population from over 42,000 to the 29,000 mark, plus now having 17,032 less occupied homes than 23 years ago, he does not see a reason to shrink the actual size of Danville. When Alderman Doug Arnes recently announced his candidacy for mayor next year, he mentioned a desire and need to make Danville smaller. Arnes says that while he realizes a developer coming up with a plan is unlikely to say that, he does agree that proper priorities is the key to the future.
4: We've lost the people. We've lost some of the locations that supported those people. And so I think instinctively, sure, we'd love to see it all get filled in, but that's, in my opinion, not realistic. So that's something we'll have to address.
3: Mayoral candidate Alderwoman Tricia Teague stated that she very much liked what she heard from Place Foundry and plans to explore the plan further, especially the part about attracting smaller size industry to Danville rather than larger size.
5: If it were going to come here, it would have been here already. We've been trying to attract large manufacturers since General Motors left, you know, 25, 30 years ago. Small manufacturing, small business development, we can be a transportation hub relating to our rail. He didn't say that out loud, but that is in the presentation, and I'm really looking forward to taking a deeper dive into all of the information.
3: More on Tuesday evening's presentation on VermillionCountyFirst.com. I'm Steve Brandy.
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9: Cubs scored 5 runs in the second and went on to beat the Mets 9-6. Pete Crow Armstrong stayed hot, hitting a 3-run homer in the second. The win did prove costly as starting pitcher Edward Cabrera strained a hamstring, and he's headed back to the injured list for the second time this season. After 8 scoreless innings, the Cardinals gave up 4 in the ninth. Then their own rally came up short as they lost to the Diamondbacks 4-3. The Cards gave up 3 hits, walked 3 batters, and threw a wild pitch in that forgettable top of the ninth inning. Same 2 teams tonight, 5:50 on WDAN. Miguel Vargas hit a tie-breaking solo home run in the sixth to give the White Sox an eventual 2-1 win over Cleveland. Sean Burke gave up 1 run in 6 1/3 innings. Sean Newcomb went the rest of the way out of the bullpen. The White Sox have a 1-game division lead over Cleveland. The Dans over Kokomo 7-2. 2 hits and 3 runs batted in for Bryce Norwald. The Dans head to Kokomo this evening. Keaton Wagler has a new home. The former Illini star was the 5th pick in the first round of last night's NBA draft made by the Clippers. He becomes the highest Illini draft pick since Darren Williams in 2005. With the 4th pick, the Bulls took North Carolina forward Caleb Wilson. No surprise there. That's where he was expected to go. They then used the 15th pick on Texas wing Dalen Swain. I'm RJ Crace. That's your local Sports Minute.
0: 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Your VermillionCountyFirst.com weather forecast. Calls for clouds will be on the increase throughout the day. A high temperature going to be right around 81. Should have a light wind out of the southwest throughout the day. Tonight, we are going to have cloudy skies. 50-50 chance of showers, thunderstorms in the overnight as we drop down to about 63. Partly sunny skies for Thursday. Should have a light wind throughout the day and a high temperature right around 83 degrees.
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0: two entries for being a caller 10 with the correct answer. Got herself some nice prizes as well. Greg Taylor, now my guest. I haven't seen this guy in studio. I see him every week, but I haven't seen him in studio since, what, April?
1: Was it's the been last a while,
0: we,
1: buddy.
0: We had you here over.
1: It's been a long time. It's good to be back on D102.
0: Definitely so. Okay, well, I got to ask you the Cheap Thrills trivia question.
1: Okay.
0: It had to do with this is the most common item left behind on vacation, and it's sunglasses.
1: Okay.
0: Have you ever done that?
1: I have, actually, yeah. Unfortunately, and they weren't just sunglasses, they were prescription sunglasses.
0: Oh, yeah, those are the worst. That's what I was talking about to my caller. It's like, I can't
1: absolutely
0: lose mine, because if I lose mine, they're prescription style and not good. Stephanie, have you ever left anything behind on a vacation when you go somewhere, like sunglasses or something like that? Do you ever leave anything
2: like
0: behind?
2: Like a kid's bear or a kid's pacifier. You have to drive back and get it.
0: Something tells me yes.
2: Yes, I have done that.
0: My thing is, I don't forget bringing things back. I forgot to actually take things with me one time. I was setting clothes out for the next day and realized I forgot to pack my underwear. So fortunately,
1: well, that's not that big of a deal. Just go commando.
0: I passed a Walmart on the way to the hotel. It's like, it's just down the road. I'll be right back.
1: That's what I love about Stephanie. She's like royalty. She rolls right in, right, like, as it's I playing know out. That's good stuff.
0: We were not expecting her to be here for this conversation, but here she arrives. She's just standing up like the royalty that she deserves.
1: Absolutely.
0: To be treated.
1: Absolutely.
2: Sorry, I'm late.
0: No, you're never late. Hey, if you're on air, you're never late, right?
1: That's right.
2: I guess.
0: And had we not mentioned it, no one would have known. So I guess it's our fault, right?
1: Absolutely.
2: For me, it's like my tights did not match my outfit when I got out this morning in the sunshine, and I got my gasoline. I looked down, I thought, these tights don't
1: match. And you
2: drove
1: home.
2: Well, yes.
1: Okay.
2: I'm not going to wear tights that don't match.
1: Wow. What was the color?
2: I had black tights on, and I needed blue tights on.
0: Okay. Hey, Greg, that's a problem you and I never have, right?
1: Well, I do not worry about it.
0: Yes, exactly.
1: I probably should. My wife has told me at times I should worry a little. Here's the thing. I turn 57 next month. I've been married 34 years. I'm a grandpa. I'm not really.
2: Black,
1: gray
2: blue,
1: hair. Yeah,
2: it doesn't
1: really matter.
2: Okay.
0: Yeah. I know. We're guys. We don't care.
1: Yeah.
0: We just go, oops, and then fix it the next time.
1: Absolutely.
0: All right. Well, anyway, haven't had you two in studio for a while. You guys are part of Direct Line. It's Wednesday mornings.
1: Yes.
0: From 8 to 9 a.m. on our sister station, 1490 WDIN, presented by Serve Together Vermilion County. 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What do we got going on?
1: Well, our guy Chris Lawler is in for his monthly segment with us, Cultural Connection, and we're going to talk about Toy Story 5. Chris and his daughter Emma are going to be with us, and I don't know if you followed this or not. I had not followed it, but there was huge pushback against Pixar after Toy Story 4, and a lot of people said we'll never go see another one again, and it sounds like Pixar got the message, and it sounds like Toy Story 5 is a pretty awesome movie, so I probably won't see it, but we're going to learn all about it.
0: Oh, I'll see it eventually. It took me about 2 years to finally watch Toy Story 4.
1: Yeah? Did you think there were issues with it? I don't even really know.
0: I can't remember enough of the movie to know. I just know they left Woody behind, but
1: yes,
0: now apparently they have found Woody because he's back for this one. So,
1: well, I guess Tim Allen said he was never going to do it again, but he's back.
0: Yeah.
1: So, I don't know. Are you a Toy Story fan?
2: A lot of people say they'll never do things again, and then they keep coming back.
1: I know.
2: Like Tom Brady.
1: I know.
0: Sean Connery.
1: I know. That's right.
0: That's the reason why they say never say never.
1: Never say never again.
0: That's why they titled that movie that, because Sean Connery said he would never be James Bond again. So.
1: But, it's going to be a great day. I love when Chris is in. Chris is one of the smartest guys I know. He's very connected with just the whole cultural thing and how it lines up with the church and Christianity. And
2: anxious to hear Emma's take on some cultural things too. What is she, 18?
1: She's probably 19? Our youngest guest in terms of like an actual speaking guest.
2: Maybe.
1: We've had kids on before, but they haven't really said much more than hello. So, excited about it. I also want to say a word about next week. Next week's show is July 1st, right before, the 250th birthday of our country. And we have two veterans, Jeremy Stymack and Bean Hahn, that are going to be with us. And I'm calling it our patriotic show. Mm-hmm. So
0: I'm like
1: looking forward to that.
0: Sounds good. And it's in July as well.
1: That's right.
0: It's
1: July 1st.
0: June. Yeah. So and that'll be at the midpoint of 2026.
1: Can you believe that?
0: Yeah.
1: It's hard to believe we're halfway through.
0: Well, the part that I don't like is, it's not the fact that we're 6 months in. The part that every day that we are losing that moment of daylight
1: Day
0: now.
1: You know, Sunday was summer solstice.
0: I know.
1: And I recommended to a good friend who was on stage Sunday that she should mention the summer solstice, but I don't think she did.
2: I did not.
1: Yes.
0: I think a lot of people just call it the first day of summer. They don't know it as summer solstice.
1: Yes.
0: Or the equinox.
1: But doesn't that just sound smarter? Summer solstice.
0: Yes, it does.
1: I don't know.
0: Anyway. Almost like we need to be wearing glasses when we say that.
1: I know.
2: Confusing because if it's summer solstice, the days should be getting longer, not shorter.
1: But that's not how it plays out. I know. So anyway.
2: Okay.
0: All right. Okay. Well, anyway, you guys are going to be on 8 o'clock till 9 over in 1490 WDAN. Thanks for coming over today.
1: Thanks for inviting us back, man.
0: Thanks for having you back. Exactly.
1: Let's still make it another 3 months, okay?
0: Let's not, okay? Right. It'll be a few weeks before I get back. I know that based on the calendar, but anyway, we'll see about that. Anyway, Greg Taylor, Stephanie Spangler, host of Direct Line. You'll be able to hear that program on 1490 WDIN next hour or available as a podcast later on at VermillionCountyFirst.com.
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We are giving our five qualifiers for Facebook. Cheat Sissy Collins, Beth Lappin, Angela Crose, Amy Franklin, Dan Collum. You're all in on the weekend prize peg drawing along with Margo Hacker picked up.

0: Today's best music, D102, 801 on a Wednesday morning. We're at 65 degrees on our way to a high temp today. Looks like we'll hit about 81 and clouds will be on the increase. Got some beautiful sunshine out there right now. Feels really, really nice. Hopefully we can have that last as long as possible today before the rain starts moving in tonight. We'll get more on that coming up in a moment with a check of the forecast after local news from Steve Brandy. He's standing by now. We're at VermilionCountyFirst.com newsroom.
1: From the VermilionCountyFirst.com news studios, I'm Steve Brandy. Due to all the stormy weather of the last few weeks, the city of Danville will be making some temporary changes at Danville City Hall. Prior to Tuesday's City Council Public Services Committee meeting, Mayor Ricky Williams Jr. stated that due to various roof problems that have caused some water infiltration and mold, the city legal and inspections offices will be temporarily moving to the Public Works Building at 1155 East Voorhees. In addition, the city controller and accounts specialist will be relocating temporarily to a different first floor location in the Danville Municipal Building at 17 West Main. Mayor Williams says it will probably take 4 to 6 weeks for contractors to arrive and about a week to do the necessary work to restore proper air circulation. The mayor says more information will be presented to the public once everyone gets resettled. Now, as far as how things are going for the long-term plans to move Danville City Hall across Main Street into the now city-owned Old National Bank building, Mayor Williams says they are busily working on that as well.
2: Things are coming along well. We just had to finalize design so that we could make sure that we have as reasonable as possible estimates for the final cost.
1: Mayor Williams says the actual move into the Old National Bank building will probably happen in mid to late 2027. More news on our website, VermilionCountyFirst.com, including new leadership for the Vermilion County Veterans Assistance Commission and some youngsters, kindergarten through sixth grade, doing a little gardening work. That's a press release from Project Success of Vermilion County. You can read about that and more on our website, VermilionCountyFirst.com. 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
8: Fox News, I'm CJ Papa. It will be a busy day for President Trump.
9: He is heading to Capitol Hill, reportedly to discuss with Republican senators the stalled SAVE Act. Bracing, they are, according to reports, for a heated discussion, potentially. While he's there, the press secretary says he's going to be signing the 21st Century Road to Housing Act, one of the most significant pieces of housing affordability legislation in American history.
8: Fox is Jackie Heinrich at the White House. The president posting this morning on Truth Social, no tolls, no insurance costs, and no other charges of any kind being sought or received by Iran on ships traveling through the Strait of Hormuz. New York Congressman Dan Goldman losing his primary to Brad Lander.
10: Solidarity is the force that we need to vanquish Trump's fascism.
8: He and two other socialist allies of Mayor Zormandani winning their races. America's listening to Fox News.
0: 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Your Vermilion County First.com weather forecast calls for clouds to be on the increase throughout the day. A high temperature going to be right around 81. Should have a light wind out of the southwest throughout the day. Tonight, we are going to have cloudy skies, 50-50 chance of showers, thunderstorms in the overnight as we drop down to about 63. Partly sunny skies for Thursday. Should have a light wind throughout the day and a high temperature right around 83 degrees.
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That is Heroin from Maroon 5 on D102. That's Heroin with an E at the end, by the way. So, yeah, talking about a young lady. Anyway, it's 20 after 8 o'clock on a Wednesday morning. We're at 67 degrees on our way to a high temp. Going to be about 81 today. As clouds will be in the increase, we're starting out with some good-looking sunshine out there. Today feels beautiful out there. I cannot wait to get outside and enjoy the day. Taking an early lunch today and just going to, I don't know, open up the windows and drive down the road. That's just going to feel so good out there. We do have Thunder over Lake Vermilion, fireworks at the Danville Boat Club coming up this Saturday, folks. And right now, weather for Saturday looking pretty decent during the day. Let's hope it'll stay that way into the evening as we'll have fireworks going off at dusk over Lake Vermilion. That's why they call it Thunder over Lake Vermilion, because when they fire off those fireworks because of the lake, it's just thunderous. I mean, it's just this, the echoing of the explosions of the fireworks are just so awesome. You got to be there to enjoy it. Don't watch it from somewhere else. Head on out to the boat club. Watch them there. They're fantastic. That's the place to watch them. Doors open at 5 p.m. Admission $5. Kids under 10 admitted free. It's Thunder over Lake Vermilion Saturday at Danville Boat Club on Boat Club Road in Lake Vermilion. 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We'll have them in studio on Friday morning to talk more about that right here on The Big Show.

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0: The latest from Papa Roach, Wake Up Calling on D102, today's best music. The Big Show, 834 on a Wednesday morning, 67 degrees. We're on our way to a high temperature, going to be around 81. Looks like sunny skies for now, but clouds will be on the increase today. Maybe some rain coming in tonight. Tomorrow looking good, though. We'll tell you about that in a moment. Right now, let's get to a check of local news. Steve Brandy standing by in our Vermilion County First.com newsroom. 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
1: From the Vermilion County First.com news studios, I'm Steve Brandy. Due to all the stormy weather of the last few weeks, the city of Danville will be making some temporary changes at Danville City Hall. Prior to Tuesday's City Council Public Services Committee meeting, Mayor Ricky Williams Jr. stated that due to various roof problems that have caused some water infiltration and mold, the city legal and inspections offices will be temporarily moving to the Public Works Building at 1155 East Voorhees. In addition, the city controller and account specialist will be relocating temporarily to a different first floor location in the Danville Municipal Building at 17 West Main. Mayor Williams says it will probably take 4 to 6 weeks for contractors to arrive and about a week to do the necessary work to restore proper air circulation. The mayor says more information will be presented to the public once everyone gets resettled. Now, as far as how things are going for the long-term plans to move Danville City Hall across Main Street into the now city-owned Old National Bank building, Mayor Williams says they are busily working on that as well.
2: Things are coming along well. We just had to finalize design so that we could make sure that we have as reasonable as possible estimates for the final cost.
1: Mayor Williams says the actual move into the Old National Bank building will probably happen in mid to late 2027. More news on our website, VermilionCountyFirst.com, including new leadership for the Vermilion County Veterans Assistance Commission and some youngsters, kindergarten through sixth grade, doing a little gardening work. That's a press release from Project Success of Vermilion County. You can read about that and more on our website, VermilionCountyFirst.com. 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
1: Cubs scored 5 runs in the second and went on to beat the Mets 9-6. Pete Crow Armstrong stayed hot, hitting a 3-run homer in the second. The win did prove costly as starting pitcher Edward Cabrera strained a hamstring, and he's headed back to the injured list for the second time this season. After 8 scoreless innings, the Cardinals gave up 4 in the ninth. Then their own rally came up short as they lost to the Diamondbacks 4-3. The Cards gave up 3 hits, walked 3 batters, and threw a wild pitch in that forgettable top of the ninth inning. Same 2 teams tonight, 5:50 on WDAN. Miguel Vargas hit a tie-breaking solo home run in the sixth to give the White Sox an eventual 2-1 win over Cleveland. Sean Burke gave up 1 run in 6 1/3 innings. Sean Newcomb went the rest of the way out of the bullpen. The White Sox have a 1-game division lead over Cleveland. The Dans over Kokomo 7-2. 2 hits and 3 runs batted in for Bryce Norwald. The Dans head to Kokomo this evening. Keaton Wagler has a new home. The former Illini star was the 5th pick in the first round of last night's NBA draft made by the Clippers. He becomes the highest Illini draft pick since Darren Williams in 2005. With the 4th pick, the Bulls took North Carolina forward Caleb Wilson. No surprise there, that's where he was expected to go. They then used the 15th pick on Texas wing Dalen Swain. I'm R.J. Crace, that's your local Sports Minute.
2: 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Lee's, Gilbert and Williams, Danville. Your Vermilion County First.com weather forecast calls for clouds to be on the increase throughout the day. A high temperature going to be right around 81. Should have a light wind out of the southwest throughout the day. Tonight, we are going to have cloudy skies, 50-50 chance of showers, thunderstorms in the overnight as we drop down to about 63. Partly sunny skies for Thursday. Should have a light wind throughout the day and a high temperature right around 83 degrees.
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The weekend, blinding lights on D102, today's best music, The Big Show. Good morning, I'm Tommy B. It's a Wednesday morning. We are at 850, 67 degrees on the way to a high temp, 81 today. Looks like sunshine now, but clouds rolling in as the day moves on. Maybe some rain coming in tonight. Tomorrow, partly sunny, about 83. As we celebrate some birthdays, who is turning a year older today? Our local celebs today include Joey Sanchez, Nicole Hooker, Renly Harp, and a 20th wedding anniversary, Lewis and Angie Williams. Happy birthday and happy anniversary to all you folks out there celebrating today on the 24th of June of 2026. We're getting closer, a week away now, from the midpoint of 2026. July 1 is the halfway point where half of the year is behind us and half of the year yet to go, and lots of summertime as well.

0: kick into summer officially early Sunday morning. So we're just a couple of days into it. Got a lot of time left. Unfortunately, a lot of hot weather coming on the way as well. But for right now, not too bad. Going to be low 80s today, tomorrow. And after some rain moves through, looks like we'll kind of stay in that low 80-degree mark. Might get up to about 89 or so by Sunday and low 90s by Monday. So like I said, the heat is on its way. And just as if we could just get less rain, that's all we're asking for. Not too much, Mother Nature. Could you help? All right, that wraps it up for me. Garrett Fields on the way in next. Back with you tomorrow morning right here on The Big Show. Talk to you then. Bye.
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11: News. I'm Therese Crowley. President Trump posting America the Beautiful will never be a communist country after the socialist sweep of three Democrat Party seats in New York's primary. Even the five-term liberal Hispanic caucus chair, Adriano Espaillat, ousted by progressive Daria Lisa Chevalier, with slogans like abolish ICE, babies not bombs, and free Palestine, just as Democrat Senator John Fetterman predicted on Fox.
12: These are emerging the full pro-Hamas wing. You know, a lot of these candidates that very likely are going to win tonight just declaring a war on just regular Democrats.
11: But President Trump and a bipartisan vote in Congress now tackling the election issue of housing, passing reforms to cut home building red tape and limit investors buying up homes. In the Iran peace deal proceeding, President Trump posts Iran is collecting no tolls on ships through the Strait of Hormuz. 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
0: 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A high temperature going to be right around 81. Should have a light wind out of the southwest throughout the day. Tonight, we are going to have cloudy skies, 50-50 chance of showers, thunderstorms in the overnight as we drop down to about 63. Partly sunny skies for Thursday. Should have a light wind throughout the day and a high temperature right around 83 degrees.
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0: Yeah, we're kicking things off here on D102 on this Wednesday morning. It is hump day. We are halfway through the week and almost to the weekend. So hang in there, just a couple more days. But we're going to be hanging out like we always do, getting ready for the day ahead of us and talking about some things that are coming up this weekend, such as the United We Rock concert series. That's right, some live music happening in downtown Danville. It is always a great time checking out those concerts down there at the Garden at 107. We're also going to be talking about fireworks at the Danville Boat Club this Saturday, June 27th, for Thunder over Lake Vermilion. We also got to talk about the VIP of the day and so much more right here on D102. Stay tuned. Noah Kahn, Magic, and more coming up next.
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0: Noah Kahan with The Great Divide here on D102. Of course, that is from his album, The Great Divide, of the same name, that came out back at the end of April. Fantastic project. Definitely check out the full thing if you haven't. It's definitely an album of the year contender, in my opinion, especially at next year's Grammys. So we're hanging out here on D102, cruising on through this beautiful Wednesday morning. Lots of sunshine out there, some nice temperatures. So enjoy that while we have it, because we are going to get some rain and some possible thunderstorms kind of rolling into the area later on this evening. Want to remind you, we're streaming 24/7, VermilionCountyFirst.com. All thanks to Cabinet City Granite and Marble in Tilton. So big shout out to them. Stay tuned. More of today's best music on the way.
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0: It's Garrett Fields hanging out with you here on D102 on this Wednesday morning. It's June 24th, and we are less than a week away from the midpoint of 2026, man. Time is just flying. 4th of July is just around the corner, and coming up here in just a bit, we're going to be talking about how you can enjoy some fireworks. Obviously, the 4th of July brings fireworks throughout the area, but we're going to be celebrating a week early with Thunder over Lake Vermilion happening at the Danville Boat Club, so stay tuned for that. More information as we continue here on D102.
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5: News. I'm CJ Papa. President Trump says no nukes are Iran, discussing the process with Fox's Trey Inks in a phone call.
6: The president told Trey that U.S. inspectors will join the IAEA, but there's no rush to get them in. He also revealed that the sanctions relief that was announced earlier this week will go toward about $500 million worth of U.S. goods for the Iranian people.
5: Fox's Jackie Heinrich at the White House. Iran balking on inspections until after that peace is declared. Brent crude oil prices lower than when the war began. Drivers still paying more to fill up. President Trump blames big oil. Pennsylvania Republican Congressman Dan Meurser telling Fox.
7: The president's not uncertain about what tomorrow is going to bring. So he's telling them lower it, because I assure you those $73 barrels of oils are going to stay consistent.
5: AAA reporting on average, a gallon of regular gas remains at $3.92 nationwide. Gas stations generally set their own prices. 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
2: 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Your Vermilion County First.com weather forecast. Calls for clouds will be on the increase throughout the day. A high temperature going to be right around 81. Should have a light wind out of the southwest throughout the day. Tonight, we are going to have cloudy skies. 50-50 chance of showers, thunderstorms in the overnight as we drop down to about 63. Partly sunny skies for Thursday. Should have a light wind throughout the day and a high temperature right around 83 degrees.
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1: BTS with Swim here on D102. It's more of today's best music on this Wednesday morning. And it is June 24th. That means the 4th of July. Hey, it's just around the corner. And, you know, there's going to be lots of fireworks throughout the area. Of course, we're going to have our fireworks finder up on VermilionCountyFirst.com. But you can actually kick it off a week early. That's right. On June 27th, you can start your Independence Day celebration with fireworks and fun at the Danville Boat Club. Kids' activities are going to be there as well. Tasty food, cold drinks, ice cream. Nothing better than fireworks and ice cream during the summertime. 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Kids under 10 are admitted free. And again, this is Thunder over Lake Vermilion, Saturday, June 27th at the Danville Boat Club on Boat Club Road. 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

Olivia Rodrigo with Drop Dead here on Z102 with Scarlett Fields hanging out playing today's best music. We're in the middle of a pretty long set list, so right now we are going to keep it rolling. Here's Shaboozy with a bar song.

0: Tame Impala and Jenny with the Dracula here on D102. It's more of today's best music on this Wednesday morning. And don't forget, we're streaming 24/7, VermilionCountyFirst.com. 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
6: Hey, roofing

0: about 63. Partly sunny skies for Thursday. Should have a light wind throughout the day and a high temperature right around 83 degrees.
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0: Bruno Mars with Risk It All here on D102 with Garrett Fields hanging out with you. And let's talk about today's VIP of the day. That's right, the winner of a $20 cash prize. We do this every single weekday, and it's all thanks to Longview Bank. Man, they are putting this promotion up, and it's awesome to see people getting nominated and people being named the VIP of the day. So congratulations to Susan Barrick of Westville. Susan Barrick, if you're listening here on D102, maybe you heard earlier on the big show, or maybe you saw the D102 Facebook post. You are the winner of a $20 cash prize for being named the VIP of the day from Longview Bank. All you got to do is stop by one of their branches here in the East Central Illinois area. You don't have to be a member. You just head on in there, tell them your name, your hometown, and show them a photo ID so they can confirm that, and they will get you that $20 cash prize. Again, this is free money, so there's no excuse as to why you can't go and pick it up, man. 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So go and get that $20 cash prize from Longview Bank for being named the VIP of the day. To anybody out there listening, they, want to know, how do I nominate people? How do I get myself nominated for this cash prize? All you got to do is email some names and hometowns to D102VIP@longviewbank.com. Email some names and hometowns to that email address, and that is how you get nominations in for the VIP of the day. Check it out.
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0: Choosing Texas from Ella Langley here on D102 as we cruise on through this Wednesday morning. It's a beautiful Wednesday morning. Lots of sunshine out there, but we are going to get increasing cloud cover throughout the rest of the day. High temperature up around 82 degrees in the afternoon. Some calm winds as well. Only gusting as high as about 15 miles per hour. Later on this evening, we will have a chance of rain and thunderstorms kind of rolling into the area with cloudy skies and a low down to 63 in the overnight. Tomorrow, back to partly sunny skies, high up around 84. And then Thursday evening, looks like showers and thunderstorms are likely, mainly in the overnight, with a low down to 63 once again. So that's kind of what we're looking at for the next couple of days here. And a chance of rain kind of getting pushed back further and further into the weekend. So we'll see if that comes to fruition or not. But if you want to stay up to date with the weather, head on over to VermilionCountyFirst.com, your one-stop shop for all things Vermilion County and the surrounding areas. You know, stay up to date with local news, information, events, and so much more over there. Stay tuned. We still got more of today's best music lined up for you before we hit the Back in the Day Cafe. We got Taylor Swift, Joe, and more coming up next.
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0: And beginning from Joe here on D102, it is today's best music for you as we are getting ready to kind of switch gears a little bit, get ready for the Back in the Day Cafe. 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
2: I'm Gianna Gelosi. President Trump canceling plans to sign a bipartisan housing bill, saying he won't sign it until lawmakers pass the Save America Act. House Speaker Mike Johnson.
3: He and I have talked about this a lot. He has expressed the priority and the preference of the Save America Act. We share that.
2: Fox's Jared Halpern.
4: The president will join Senate Republicans amid his push for passage of the Save America Act, a new voter ID legislation that would also put restrictions on transgender athletes in female sports and transgender surgeries for minors. But previous efforts to approve the measure have fallen far short in the Senate.
2: It was a socialist sweep here in New York City. All three of Mayor Zohran Mamdani's candidates surging to victory.
5: What we saw last night was a hunger for leaders who will be there on the front lines looking to make it easier for working people to afford life in the greatest city in the world.
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1: 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Your VermilionCountyFirst.com weather forecast. Calls for clouds to be on the increase throughout the day. A high temperature going to be right around 81. Should have a light wind out of the southwest throughout the day. Tonight, we are going to have cloudy skies. 50-50 chance of showers, thunderstorms in the overnight as we drop down to about 63. Partly sunny skies for Thursday. Should have a light wind throughout the day and a high temperature right around 83 degrees.
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0: How about some Def Leppard here on D102 to kick things off for the Back in the Day Cafe with an all-time classic. And, hey, we are jamming out to your favorite 80s and 90s. We do it every single weekday over the noon hour. And that is all thanks to Haley Seifert of Keller Williams Realty and the Seifert team. 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She is active on those, so go and hit that follow button and, of course, turn on those post notifications. So stay tuned. We're just getting started for the Back in the Day Cafe. We got Savage Garden, TLC, and more coming up next.
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0: Waterfalls from TLC here on D102 as we cruise on through the Back in the Day Cafe here on this Wednesday afternoon edition. And you know me, I always like to relate songs to different memories of like different movies and whatnot, random things. And that song always reminds me of the ending of The Other Guys. If you haven't seen it, of course, it's a comedy that stars Will Ferrell and Mark Wahlberg. Two cops that don't get along, and then they do get along. It's just, you know, it's a buddy cop movie, but it's a comedy, and it's fantastic. So definitely check it out if you haven't. That song is at the very end of the movie as they roll into the credits, and it's very memorable. So playing it for you here on T102 on this Wednesday afternoon. It is June 24th. Man, we are flying on through the year of 2026. July is going to be here just around the corner. Before we know it, it's going to be fall time. It's going to be winter time, man. Not to get ahead of myself, but it is flying on through. So hanging out here on D102 in the Back in the Day Cafe, big shout out to Haley Seifert with Keller Williams Realty and the Seifert team for all things real estate, whether it's commercial or residential. 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We're still cruising on through the Back in the Day Cafe. More coming up next here on D102.
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0: And that's going to wrap it up for the Back in the Day Cafe here on Z102 on this Wednesday afternoon edition. Thanks for tuning in and jamming out with us as always, like we do every single weekday over the noon hour. We'll be back with it tomorrow. And that's also a big shout out to Haley Seifert of Keller Williams Realty and the Seifert team for bringing us your favorite 80s and 90s tunes. So, like I said, join us again tomorrow over the noon hour. Right now, we're going to be lining up today's best music, getting back into that. Also checking in with Steve Brandy for a report of the local news. It's coming up next here on D102.
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1: 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A potential plan to deploy federal immigration agents to polling places this fall is illegal and would suppress voters, an Illinois congressman warned last week, while demanding answers from top brass at the Department of Homeland Security. In a letter to Homeland Security Secretary Mark Wayne Mullen, U.S. Rep. Raja Krishnamoorthy warned that sending ICE or Homeland Security personnel to voting sites would be illegal and create a chilling effect on voter rights. Now, last week, Mullen made the argument to CNN host that ICE deployment shouldn't be ruled out, citing a potential for non-citizens to fraudulently attempt to vote in the upcoming elections. Data from the conservative and Trump-aligned think tank Heritage Foundation shows that of 154 million voters in 2024, only 44 cases of voter fraud have been proven in connection to the last general election. Voters say taxes and economic concerns top the list of issues facing Illinois. The Illinois Policy Institute's newest Lincoln poll found that more than half of Illinois voters selected high taxes as a top one or two issue facing the state. Next highest was the economy. 41% said that. IPI policy analyst Lily Rossi said Governor Pritzker and state lawmakers are not listening to these concerns.
2: Just last week or 2 weeks ago, they passed a record high budget. That's six Illinois families and businesses with over $800 million in new taxes.
1: Concerned about the economy, up 8 percentage points from last year, Rossi said state leaders should ensure responsible budgeting by not spending more than taxpayers can bear.
2: Just last year, for example, taxpayers were on the hook for $3 million spent on pickleball courts and $1 million to rethink capitalism.
1: The M3 Strategies poll has a 4.13% margin of error. From the Vermilion County First.com News Studios, I'm Steve Brandy.
3: News. I'm Therese Crowley. Markets rally with oil crashing briefly to $69 a barrel. President Trump orders the DOJ to investigate why gas prices aren't dropping as fast. Democrats complain that he's canceled signing the Road to Housing Reform Bill till the Senate passes the Save America Act for voter ID.
4: These posters and the president's words kind of speak for themselves. He doesn't care about their financial situation. That's the answer.
3: Democrat Pete Aguilar as socialists sweep three seats in the New York Democrat primary. House Speaker Mike Johnson.
5: It's going to decide the direction of the country. Are we going to maintain our status as a constitutional republic on our 250th anniversary? Are we going to make a new choice and go down some road towards a communist utopia?
3: And moderate Democrat Josh Gottheimer tells Fox.
6: Socialists are socialists. They should form their own party. They try to crash our party, the Democratic Party.
3: Northern California earthquake 5.6 felt as a rolling shake in Mendocino. 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
8: Your Vermilion County First.com weather forecast for this afternoon calls for increasing cloud cover throughout the day, high up around 82 degrees with calm winds gusting as high as 15 miles per hour. Later on this evening, chance of rain and thunderstorms rolling into the area with cloudy skies, low down to 63 in the overnight. And finally, tomorrow on Thursday, back to partly sunny skies, high up around 84.
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0: Back to today's best music here on D102 from Bruno Mars. I Just Might on this Wednesday afternoon. 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Hey, coming up July 11th through the 18th at the Georgetown Fairgrounds is the Georgetown Fair. From carnival rides, live music, there's going to be wonderful grandstand attractions that include a rodeo, a talent contest, quarter midget racing, truck and tractor pull, and so much more. Also, the agriculture activities, there's going to be lots to do and see throughout the week for people of all ages. The carnival rides will be open beginning Tuesday, July 14th. And advance tickets for nightly armbands are on sale now, so you can get more information at georgetownfair.org about the fair itself and get those armbands over there. But again, that is coming up July 11th through the 18th. It's fair season, and you gotta love it here on D102. 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

0: Take Me to Church from Hozier here on D102 with Garrett, hanging out, cruising on through this Wednesday afternoon with you. Going to be wrapping things up here in just a little bit. We're almost to the weekend, so hang in there, and you can kick off your weekend with the United We Rock concert series happening in downtown Danville at the Garden at 107, right next to Vermilion River Beer Company. 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They got a great show lined up for this Friday evening. 90s Daughter going to be taking the stage, as well as the first gig, Rock Camp Kids. So awesome to see them out there playing some music along 90s Daughter. And it's always a great time. If you've never seen 90s Daughter, they put on fantastic performances. They play a lot of different music, you know, old to new, and it's always a great time. So head on out to the Garden at 107. It's that newly renovated patio area, outdoor venue space right next to VRBC. Grab some drinks, grab some food from that food truck that's set up right there, and listen to some great live music. And don't forget to give them a follow on Facebook at the United We Rock concert series to stay up to date, just in case they have to move anything inside due to weather and all that different stuff, and see the entire schedule. So again, this is the United We Rock summer concert series benefiting the United Way of the Danville area at the Garden at 107. 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

0: Taylor Swift with I Knew It, I Knew You here on D102. Today is best in music for you. Of course, that's from Toy Story 5. And the reviews are in. Lots of people really enjoying this movie. So I'll have to check it out. But that is going to wrap it up for myself, Garrett Fields, hanging out with you on D102 on this Wednesday afternoon. We got the amazing Miss Kerry West coming in next to take you on your drive home. So go hang out with her, have some fun, and I'll see you back here tomorrow.
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0: A Democratic Socialist sweep with three candidates endorsed by Mayor Zoran Mamdani winning primary contests yesterday. The mayor reacting to the election results today while participating in an event in the Bronx.
1: What I see these results as a reflection of are the fact that New Yorkers are hungry for a new kind of politics. They are hungry for a politics that understands working people should be at the heart of it.
0: House Speaker Mike Johnson calls these wins a wake-up call.
2: These are the times that Reagan was warning about. He was warning about communism overseas. Now it is on our own shores. And it is a very serious time, and every American needs to wake up and understand the threat.
0: None of these three candidates call themselves communists. Two are members of the Democratic Socialists of America. House Minority Leader Hakeem Jeffries says their victories will not reshape the House Democratic Caucus or what it's focused on. America's listening to Fox News.
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4: Your VermilionCountyFirst.com weather forecast for this afternoon calls for increasing cloud cover throughout the day, high up around 82 degrees with calm winds gusting as high as 15 miles per hour. Later on this evening, chance of rain and thunderstorms rolling into the area with cloudy skies, low down to 63 in the overnight. And finally, tomorrow on Thursday, back to partly sunny skies, high up around 84.
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0: K102 is Papa Roach with Wake Up Calling. Hey, good Wednesday afternoon to you. It's hump day. Yeah, and we're going to get you over the hump, which means we're going to get that much closer to the weekend. Coming up right around the corner, we've got more of today's best music from Sarah Larson, plus Miley Cyrus is up next.
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0: That is Zara Larsson with Midnight Sun on D102. Hey, busy weekend. A lot of fun things going on, kind of kicking off the 4th of July. Yeah, we like to celebrate for many days around here. But coming up Friday night, we're going to start it off with the United We Rock concert series in downtown Danville. 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And also, they're going to have the first Gig Rock Camp Kids. 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
6: Fox News, I'm Deborah Valentine. President Trump meeting with Senate Republicans today after abruptly deciding not to sign a bipartisan bill designed to lower the cost of housing. Fox's Chad Pergram.
7: The reason is that he said we have to pass the Save America Act first. They don't seem to have the votes to do that, and that's going to be an issue of contention.
6: The Save America Act would impose restrictions on how Americans vote. Voting rights groups warn that millions of legitimate voters could be disenfranchised. The three progressive candidates backed by New York City Mayor Zohran Mamdani won their party's primaries Tuesday, defeating establishment Democrats. House Democratic Caucus Chair Pete Aguilar of California weighs in.
8: Much of that is based on their frustration and anxiety and the economic uncertainty that people face. And voters are going to take it out in different ways.
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9: Your VermilionCountyFirst.com weather forecast for this afternoon calls for increasing cloud cover throughout the day, high up around 82 degrees with calm winds gusting as high as 15 miles per hour. Later on this evening, chance of rain and thunderstorms rolling into the area with cloudy skies, low down to 63 in the overnight. And finally, tomorrow on Thursday, back to partly sunny skies, high up around 84.
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0: That's One Republic, Need Your Love on D102. And we still have a few copies left of the book that commemorates the Fighting Illini's road to the Final Four. They're great season that they had, the men's basketball team this year, and we've got copies of them for $29.99. Just stop by during regular business hours and pick yours up. Coming up, we've got Chapel Roan on the way, plus No Doubt is right around the corner.
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0: That's Chapel Roan with Pink Pony Club on D102. And coming up Saturday night, we're going to start our 4th of July celebrations a little early. We're bringing you Thunder Over Lake Vermilion. 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Coming up around the corner, Madonna and Sabrina Carpenter plus Benny Blanco coming up next.
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1: 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It's a show called the Back in the Day Cafe. Now, if you've got a favorite song from one of those eras and you'd like to hear it, maybe bring back a special memory for you, all you have to do is just send us a direct message through our Facebook page and we're going to get that song on for you. All right, coming up, we're checking out your weather forecast. Plus, we've got music on the way for that final hour of your workday. Coming up, we've got Katy Perry, Selena Gomez, Alex Warren, Ed Sheeran, and more.
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1: Fox News, I'm John Saucier. President Trump meeting with Senate Republicans for a high-stakes lunch today on Capitol Hill after his abrupt decision to cancel a planned signing ceremony for a bipartisan housing bill.
2: I think we had a really great meeting, and we're very proud of the party. We like our leader. We like everybody really in the room. I don't like a few people, but that's okay.
1: The meeting came after the president abruptly decided he would not sign a bipartisan bill designed to lower the cost of housing until Congress passes an unrelated bill that would expand federal control over how states run elections. Senate Minority Leader Chuck Schumer slamming the move, accusing the president of walking away from a rare legislative achievement.
3: Donald Trump had a unique, rare chance to help the American people, and he refused.
1: The president says the voting overhaul bill is a national emergency. Senate Majority Leader John Thune has warned that he doesn't have the votes to clear that bill. America's listening to Fox News.
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5: Your VermilionCountyFirst.com weather forecast for this afternoon calls for increasing cloud cover throughout the day, high up around 82 degrees with calm winds gusting as high as 15 miles per hour. Later on this evening, chance of rain and thunderstorms rolling into the area with cloudy skies, low down to 63 in the overnight. And finally tomorrow on Thursday, back to partly sunny skies, high up around 84.
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0: That's Vincent Boone. 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Tommy B announces the winner of a $20 gift card. Congratulations going out to today's winner. It's Susan Barrick from Westville. Coming up around the corner, Sienna Spiro plus Teddy Swims coming up next.
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0: 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And we're waking you up with Tommy B's Big Show weekday mornings. It is a fun way to get your morning started. Tommy brings you great music, a chance to be a winner with Cheap Thrills Trivia. 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It's Tommy B's Big Show. Coming up around the corner, Noah Kahan, Calvin Harris, and more.
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0: Yes, Noah Kahan with The Great Divide on D102. And coming up tonight, we're going to keep your Wednesday night going for you as we bring you On with Mario Lopez. It's a lot of fun. Mario usually has his wife Courtney along with him as they interview different celebrities. There's great music, of course, and then there's also fashion trends sometimes and all of the latest Hollywood gossip. So check it out weeknights from 7 until 11. It's On with Mario Lopez. All right, you know what time it is? We are now officially over the hump. That means three down, just two to go until the weekend. We're going to drive you home tonight, checking out your weather, your local news. Plus, we've got music on the way from Blue Cantrell, also Maroon 5, Jimmy Eat World, Fallout Boy, and more.
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4: I'm Dan Loney with Your Money Now. A mixed session on Wall Street this Wednesday. The Dow Industrial Average picked up 182 points, ending the day at 51,849. NASDAQ fell 110 points. The S&P 500 was off 7. Toyota could become the top-selling car maker in the U.S. by year's end, according to a new forecast by Cox Automotive. The first 6 months of this year sees Toyota up 1% to 1.25 million units sold. General Motors down 7% to 1.33 million. It would be the first time since 2021 that Toyota had bigger annual sales numbers than GM. Amazon's Zoox has unveiled the next version of its self-driving vehicle ahead of a larger rollout in more cities later this year. The toaster-shaped vehicle has added more comfortable seats and headrests. It is also enlarging and relocating the bi-directional reflectors so as to help riders and others more easily tell the front from the rear of the vehicle. And that is Your Money Now.
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3: News. I'm Deborah Valentine. President Trump meeting with Senate Republican leaders after abruptly canceling the signing of the bipartisan Road to Housing Act, demanding Congress first pass the Save America Act. Alabama Senator Tommy Tuberville defended the move on the story with Martha McCallum.
4: It'll be the last time we'll have a Republican president or Republican Senate or a House. That's how fast this country's going down to communism, and we need to stop it. We can stop it.
3: Opponents argue the provisions would disproportionately burden some voting groups. A dozen people indicted in a conspiracy to smuggle contraband into 8 federal prisons using drones.
5: 5 defendants are charged in a separate methamphetamine conspiracy, 7 defendants charged in a marijuana conspiracy, and 4 defendants charged in a K2 conspiracy.
3: U.S. Attorney Will Keyes of Middle Georgia. 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
6: Your VermilionCountyFirst.com weather forecast for this afternoon calls for increasing cloud cover throughout the day, high up around 82 degrees with calm winds gusting as high as 15 miles per hour. Later on this evening, chance of rain and thunderstorms rolling into the area with cloudy skies, low down to 63 in the overnight. And finally, tomorrow on Thursday, back to partly sunny skies, high up around 84.
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0: 2 with Ella Langley, Choosing Texas. And don't forget that coming up Friday night, there's great music going on in downtown Danville. It's the United We Rock concert series. 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And this Friday night, get ready for 90s Daughter plus First Gig Rock Camp Kids. 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And it is being presented by the Halloran Family Foundation. Now, if you'd like to check out the full summer schedule, just search United We Rock Concert Series on Facebook. 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

0: D102 with more of today's best music. Carrie West along with you on your Wednesday afternoon. Yeah, we are driving you home on this June 24th. Let's check out what type of national day it is. Today it is National Swim a Lap Day, National Reserves Day, National Parchment Day, National Bakewell Tart Day, International Fairy Day, also Celebration of the Census Day, National Patch Day, also National Pralines Day. It is also National Relationship Equity Day, National Midsummer Day, and National Cat World Domination Day. All right, that's all I got for you. Coming up around the corner, we've got more of today's best music from David Guetta and Teddy Swims, plus Green Day up next.
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0: D102 is David Guetta and Teddy Swims with Gone, Gone, Gone. And each and every weekday at noon, we take you back into the 80s and 90s with Back in the Day Cafe. If you've got a favorite song from one of those eras that you'd like to hear played during that noon hour, just send us a direct message through our Facebook page. We'll get that song on for you. It's the Back in the Day Cafe, and it's brought to you by Haley Seifert with Keller Williams Realty, the Real Estate Center of Illinois. On the way, we've got a check of your weather, plus music coming up from Gym Class Heroes, Lynn, Imagine Dragons, Taylor Swift, and more.
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10: Fox News, I'm John Saucier. NATO Secretary General Mark Rutte meeting with President Trump in Washington today, ahead of next month's NATO summit in Turkey. The president criticizing the alliance and says he just needs one thing from NATO allies.
11: I just want their loyalty. We don't need their money. We don't need anything. We have the most powerful military in the world by far. but I just want loyalty. You know, we're so loyal to them.
10: The NATO Secretary General defending the alliance.
12: I do agree there's reasons for disappointment. Absolutely. But my argument is this. These are isolated cases.
10: The president has been critical of NATO for not helping the U.S. secure the Strait of Hormuz. European leaders stress NATO is a defensive alliance, and the U.S. and Israel didn't consult with them before starting the war. Camp Mystic filing for Chapter 11 bankruptcy reorganization. The filing comes nearly a year after flooding in the Texas Hill Country killed 25 campers and two teenage counselors at this Christian camp for girls. 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
13: 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Let Cabinet City elevate your dream space.
10: Hormuz, European leaders stressed NATO is a defensive alliance, and the U.S. and Israel didn't consult with them before starting the war. Camp Mystic filing for Chapter 11 bankruptcy reorganization. The filing comes nearly a year after flooding in the Texas Hill Country killed 25 campers and two teenage counselors at this Christian camp for girls. America.

0: looks like a partly sunny day for us, high up around 84 in the afternoon. And finally, on Thursday evening, showers and thunderstorms are likely mainly in the overnight with a low temperature down to 62.
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0: That's Harry Styles with American Girls on D102. Hey, the Georgetown Fair is coming up. 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

0: because Bruno Mars and I just might on D102. Hey, it's going to wrap things up for me tonight. Have a great rest of your Wednesday. I'll be back tomorrow at 2, but up next, it's On with Mario Lopez, a check of your weather, and of course, more of today's best music.
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8: News. I'm Deborah Valentine. President Trump has ordered the Justice Department to investigate several major oil companies over alleged price gouging. The president says prices aren't where he thinks they should be.
9: The gasoline prices should be much lower at the pump. And the oil companies are possibly gouging. I hope they're not. Otherwise, they're going to be in big trouble. They're going to be in big trouble. We're not going to play games.
8: AAA says the average gas price is 70 cents higher than a year ago, despite crude oil prices falling near levels that existed before the U.S.-Iran conflict. President Trump abruptly canceled today's planned signing of a bipartisan housing bill, demanding Congress first pass the Save America Act. Senate Minority Leader Chuck Schumer of New York is slamming the move.
10: Donald Trump had a unique, rare chance to help the American people. And he refused.
8: The president claims it's a national emergency. 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
11: Your VermilionCountyFirst.com weather forecast. For this evening, calls for mostly cloudy skies with a chance of rain and thunderstorms rolling into the area. Low temperature down to about 63 in the overnight. Tomorrow looks like a partly sunny day for us, high up around 84 in the afternoon. And finally, on Thursday evening, showers and thunderstorms are likely mainly in the overnight with a low temperature down to 62.
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